0: 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In another dimension, with voyeuristic intention. Well secluded, I see all.
1: With a bit of a mind flip,
0: you're into the time slip.
1: And nothing.

0: regardless of my own personal feelings in the matter.
1: Oh, darling. I do so look forward to us growing old together, sharing the misery of our declining years. Mm.